Drink some margaritas by swinging blue lights. 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Are you with me? Are you with me?

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1: Caribbean girl, me know for tick, me know for top, yeah. 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But make

0: 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Hey. My Hits, My Hits. My Hits. 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

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Yeah, no one can see. All night, all night. And I take my time.